0: 92.3 WTTS. Over easy. Timothy B. Schmidt, a couple of years before he joined the Eagles. There's Keep on Trying, Timothy, and Poco. Jeff Buckley and Boy Genius, Not Strong Enough, and you can find complete playlists on the WTTS app. I'm Brad Holtz. Happy Mother's Day. Another laid-back set is on the way with a new one from Beck, and we'll go to Studio 92. Just a few weeks ago, Jack Antonoff from Bleachers came in. One from that session on the way.
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92.3 WTTS over easy. He just wrapped up some dates with Lyle Lovett and is about to embark on a European farewell tour that kicks off in about 6 weeks in Oslo. There's John Hyatt, stripped-down version of Perfectly Good Guitar. Beck has some dates this fall. Nothing for indie yet. Maybe he'll add something, but this is the brand-new track called Ride Lonesome. It's new from Beck on 92.3 WTTS.

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9: Journeyman was such a great album. Eric Clapton, 1989. In fact, they did the deluxe reissue last year, and a hidden track, or I guess an unreleased track called Higher Power, came out. Here's one from Journeyman, co-written by the great Robert Cray. It's called Old Love on 92.3 WTTS.

0: 92.3 WTTS. Crowded house on Over Easy. Heading home. We got a Brisbane, Australia show next Saturday. Dave Matthews Band, Grace Is Gone. Billy Strings, all the best to Billy, who was skateboarding a couple of weeks ago, broke his leg, and had to move a bunch of dates, including his three for the Fishers Event Center that were going to happen at the end of last month. They're now August 6th, 7th, and 8th. So all the best to Billy. We played Gild the Lily. I'm Brad Holtz, and Paul McCartney is back with his 18th release. It comes out in just a few weeks. We'll hear Days We Left Behind, the new one from Sir Paul, in the next set.
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92.3 WTTS. Post-Roxy Music, Brian Ferry from the Boys and Girls solo release, Slave to Love. And what a beautiful cover of Lindsey Buckingham's Holiday Road. You know, the song from National Lampoon's Vacation. That very nice stripped-down version done by Matt Pond, PA. Timely as we can get into summer road trips very, very soon. I'm Brad Holtz, and Paul McCartney goes down memory lane for the new album, The Boys of Dungeon Lane. This comes out on May 29th, Paul's 18th release. Here's Days We Left Behind, new from Sir Paul, 92.3 WTTS.

0: 92.3 WTTS over easy from right here in Studio 92, powered by Chapman Heating and Air. Before they were playing stadiums, these guys from Vegas came by. We had no idea what they were going to become, but they became something very big. Imagine Dragons, there's Radioactive. David Gray, Be Mine, and Paul McCartney, the new one called Days We Left Behind. The Boys of Dungeon Lane, the new album comes out on May 29th. I'm Brad Holtz, and WTTS Rock on the River is back this summer with Mount Joy celebrating 10 years of being together. They're going to be at the Everwise Amphitheater at White River State Park on Tuesday, September 15th, with Rock on the River brought to you by Arnie's Restaurant, raising money for Indiana Wish. 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
8: Towards the end of my high school years, I started getting into drugs. I was shooting up heroin, completely lost. And one day, I'm kind of just reflecting on my life, and I realized like I was separated from God. The sacrifice of Jesus on the cross lit up for me. Even though all of us are sinners, Jesus loves us, and that's why he provided the sacrifice for our sins. Once I gave my life to Christ, everything changed. I actually crave and long to live in righteousness, not to earn God's favor, but in thankfulness for what he did for me.
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4: 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And don't say I didn't warn you. 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
0: 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Traffic remains stopped and shuttered due to an early morning incident from the east side. Northbound 465 is closed. 69 New Allisonville with the traffic stopped. Pendleton Pike all the way to the closure. From the east side, southbound 465 continues to deal with an earlier accident, blocking the left lane at 69. Southbound 69 slows you a bit, nearing 82nd. 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
9: TTS Traffic.
10: Hey, good Monday morning. Much like the weather, all is clear and comfortable. Overnight road work hassles notwithstanding along 65, 69, and 74. All three drives are light confinement problem free. Same with 465 and also 70, 37. Same Jones Expressway. Local travels just the same running through Boone, Hendricks, and Marion counties. 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

0: 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Gone, gone, gone from Philip Phillips. Hi there, Matt Pelzer. What a nice morning we got here. Beautiful crescent moon up there, sunshine coming. And, I mean, I'm no stranger to Mother Nature, but that's something awfully nice she did for us today, isn't it? Sunshine all day. That's what I want to talk about today. The nicest thing a stranger ever did for you, or one of the nice. Let's not get hung up on rankings here. One of the nicest things a stranger ever did for you. These make for such great stories. Let's hear a few of them this morning. Send them to the text line, 800-923-9887, and we'll get that going later this hour. The 54th annual One America Financial Foundation Broad Ripple Art Fair is this weekend, Saturday and Sunday at the Indy Arts Center. In fact, I'm going to have Executive Director Mark Williams on with me at around 6:30 to talk about it for this morning's Feel Good News. But it's one of our things to do in the WTTS app. Go have a look there if you need some inspiration on how to spend your weekends. 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
8: 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Suddenly, a ticket doesn't seem so bad. 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Be safe this Monday morning. We're just in the building stages along 465, 65, and 169. Westbound 70 will slow you due to road construction where you're down to a single lane. County Road 525 to Morgan Hendricks County Line North. 74, 37 in the Sam Jones Expressway. Remain quiet. 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DryRheinboldBMW, located at 96th and Keystone and on US 31, 2 miles south of the Greenwood Park Mall.
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1: 92.3 WTTS Kiss from Prince. Matt Pelzer with you. Good morning. And we are two songs away from feel-good news about the One America Financial Foundation Broad Ripple Art Fair coming this weekend. Fascination in the Dark from Vance Joy on 92.3 WTTS.

0: 92.3 WTTS, a meeting of the minds before grunge really hit. Hunger Strike from Temple of the Dog. Hey, it's here this weekend.
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0: If you have ever been to the Broad Ripple Art Fair, you already know how nice it is. The art, the music, the demonstrations. But what you may not know is that it is one of the most selective art fairs around. Not just anybody can make the cut, but over 185 artists will this coming weekend. Joining me once again is the executive director of the Indie Arts Center, Mark Williams. Good to see you again, Mark.
2: Great to see you, Matt.
0: So yeah, what then makes the One America Financial Foundation Broad Ripple Art Fair so special?
2: Well, really, it's the 54th year, which is rare among art fairs. So it's been around a while. It stood the test of time.
0: That is a long time.
2: Yeah, very long time. And the jury process is rather rigorous. So we get hundreds and hundreds of applications and have really put the focus not on bringing more artists, but bringing the best artists. So real high quality art all from all across the country.
0: Well, okay, now parking, I've been, and parking's not easy, especially if it's a really nice day, which you're hoping for. If it's crowded, what are we doing about that?
2: We all know Broad Ripple has its challenges with parking. And we listen to our audiences, and we're bringing back something we used to do pre-COVID. And that is we've secured a parking lot up at the Charles Schwab building off of Keystone Avenue, just south of Ironworks, where parking is free for everyone and a free door-to-door shuttle service. So
0: it's a big lot, too. So
2: it's a very big lot.
0: Right.
2: It can accommodate quite a few people. So we're hoping that helps solve that parking challenge for most everyone.
0: I saw on the website it's actually cheaper this year?
2: Lower ticket prices. That's
0: really?
2: Right. We're all dealing with so much right now with gas prices, with food prices, with all the prices. So this being a community event, we really thought we should step up and do what we can do for the community while it is our largest annual fundraiser. You know, we figure we're all going to do better together, and we want the community to come together and celebrate. And we really focus on community across the whole programming of the art fair this year. You know, we've got local artists, local musicians. We partnered with OpenDate for our ticketing platform, another local tech company. So
0: yeah.
2: We really tried to stay focused on supporting our own and really making this a true community celebration.
0: What about the music? Music's always on point.
2: Music's always on point. It's a little different this year. So we're not going to have the one singular stage. We're having multiple stages. Right now, our 12-acre campus is undergoing massive renovations. We're investing nearly $10 million into renovations across the entire campus. And so a large portion of our arts park is blocked off. So we had to reimagine the footprint. And in doing that, we had to reclaim that lawn where our music stage used to be for the artist. So now we've got a couple of different stages throughout the fair, and we'll also have pop-up music experiences, some roaming musicians that'll just have little surprise moments, like the indie drummers, the Bucket Drummers,
0: ooh,
2: who will show up and all of a sudden they're going to start playing. So we really wanted to have a more fun approach because it will be a much tighter, much smaller footprint this year.
0: All right. Music among the patrons then, yeah,
2: yep.
0: As opposed to in front of the patrons. That's cool. In its 54th year, the One America Financial Foundation Broad Ripple Art Fair, this Saturday and Sunday, preview party Friday, right?
2: Correct.
0: I've got a link to tickets, cheaper tickets this year, right there at the Mornings with Matt Pelzer page in the WTTS app. Executive Director Mark Williams has been my guest. Thank you again, Mark.
2: Thank you, Matt. Even cheaper ticket prices if you buy them in advance.
0: Oh, okay. So get them now.
2: Yes.
0: Thank you, Mark. It's 92.3 WTTS.
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14: 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Once again, westbound 70 is the only drive at this juncture to support any sort of a slowdown, albeit a minor one through the roadwork area where you're down to a single lane approaching the Morgan-Hendricks County Line North Corridor. Meanwhile, eastbound 70 is wonderful, as are the travels along 465, 65, and 69, with 36 74 and the Sam Jones Expressway. I'm Gene Shimick with TTS Traffic, powered by DryerRheinbowlBMW.com. Dryer and Rheinbowl BMW, located at 9610 Keystone and on US 31, 2 miles south of the Greenwood Park Mall.
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92.3 WTTS, Amber from 311. Matt Pelzer, and we are choosing positivity on this Monday morning. It's not so easy on Monday, but the sunshine is helping. You can, too, this morning's topic in two songs. I think it'll further brighten a few people's days today. Hang on. They took sunshine, they bottled it, and added a little unrequited love for character, and what came out was Roll to Me, Delamitri, 92.3 WTTS.

0: 92.3 WTTS. Interesting what's happened with Mumford & Sons in recent years. We went from practically nothing for over 6 years to a new album last year, Rushmere, finally. And then this year, another one, Prize Fighter, but this one's with all their friends, including Chris Stapleton on that one. That's called Here. Matt Pelzer, stretching off the weekend. Sad to see it go. So could use a boost this morning. Maybe you can help us out. This morning, I want nothing less than the warm and fuzzies. What's one of the nicest things a stranger ever did for you? You fell down, somebody helped you up. Maybe somebody covered your coffee order, your groceries, or maybe it goes deeper than that. I hope so. Whatever it is, I want it this morning at the text line, 800-923-9887. One of the nicest things a stranger ever did for you. Let's restore a little faith in humanity. We can do it. It's 92.3 WTTS.
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6: 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We have a stall that resides in the right lane from the east side, courtesy of southbound 465 at 56th. Stop and go travels due to road work. Westbound 70 approaching Morgan Hendricks County Line North. That's where your drive is down to a single lane. Everything else is par for the course and problem-free. I'm Gene Schimmick with TTS Traffic, powered by DryRyanBoBMW.com. 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

92.3 WTTS, Elton John, Goodbye Yellow Brick Road, that was the weekend. And hello, harsh gray asphalt ribbon, but well lit by some welcome sunshine this morning. We'll try to keep it going figuratively with the topic this morning. Hi there, Matt Pelzer. One of the nicest things a stranger ever did for you. 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

92.3 WTTS. Fool's Gold from Buffalo Traffic Jam. And some golden sunshine pouring down. We'll take it, especially on a Monday. Matt Pelzer with you. The kindness of strangers is the topic this morning. Let's share a story from the text line here in a couple of songs. Crowded House, Don't Dream It's Over, 92.3 WTTS.

0: 92.3 WTTS. Foo Fighters. Times like these, we learn to love again. And if there's anything the nicest audience in radio remembers well, it's any time love has been generously bestowed. Happy Monday. It's Matt Pelzer. This morning, we're recalling the nicest things that strangers have ever done for us. Thank you to Elizabeth for sending this. She's from the Carolinas. She said, a family opened up their home to me during Hurricane Helene. Due to a severe housing crisis in and around Asheville, I was living in my car. Elizabeth, I'm going to assume you've landed here in central Indiana after all that, and in which case, welcome. Or maybe you're from here originally. I don't know. I talked with Warren Haynes of Government Mule about the aftermath of Hurricane Helene quite a bit. We've talked like three or four times. Last couple times we've talked about that. And it was terrible what happened down there. But, you know, people are good. You know that, Elizabeth. Not everybody is, but enough people are. And that's enough. What about you? One of the nicest things a stranger ever did for you. Text 800-923-9887. It's 92.3 WTTS.
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9: 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Westbound 70's brief road work slowdown is County Road 525 to Morgan Hendricks County Line North. Little busy northbound 65, approaching 70. Same eastbound 70, nearing 65. 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

92.3 WTTS, my own worst enemy from Lit. All right, so I guess if you have a night like that in college, maybe you don't deserve this kind of courtesy, but Randy got it. And we'll hear from Randy in a couple of songs. One of the nicest things a stranger ever did for you. That's the topic at the text line this morning. Happy Monday. It's Matt Pelster. The latest from Noah Cyrus is called Light Over the Hill on 92.3 WTTS.

0: 92.3 WTTS. Slow Turning from John Hyatt on this absolutely lovely morning. A little chilly, you know, but that'll burn off quick. 71 this afternoon. Just perfect. Matt Pelser, we're talking about the kindness of strangers this morning at the text line. I'm inviting you to share about the nicest things a stranger ever did for you. And this just came in from Randy, who writes, when I was going to IU, I traveled some weekends back and forth to visit my parents around Evansville, and I was outside of Odin, tiny little town, Odin, when my car broke down. A local farmer and his wife stopped to help. They ended up getting my car to a local garage, driving me to Bloomington, and even taking me to the grocery store where they paid. When I thanked them profusely for their kindness, he said, my daughter goes to Purdue, and if something like that happened to her, he hoped someone would show her the same kindness that he and his wife showed me. Because that's what you do, right? If you want kindness back, you got to give some. That farmer understood that. And Randy, I don't know how long ago that was, but I assume you'll never forget it. And that's made you a kinder person, right? That's how it works. Positive feedback loop is what that is. What's one of the nicest things a stranger ever did for you? Text 800-923-9887. Or you can call if you want. I'd love to hear your voice. I have tickets to The Strokes in less than an hour. July 15th, Ruoff Music Center. I'm going to give those away at around 8:20, okay? It's 92.3 WTTS.
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1: 92.3 WTTS, Noah Kahan, Post Malone, Dial Drunk. Post Malone, of course, was in town for the Final Four. And this past weekend was another big basketball weekend with the Fever opener. And it was so nice to see everybody there. Letterman was in the audience. Fever didn't win, but man, it was close. Exciting. 107 to 104. Caitlin's back. She scored 20. But Aaliyah Boston scored 23 and Kelsey Mitchell scored 30. What a game. Fever play in Los Angeles Wednesday night, and they're back home this weekend. Matt Pelser, the kindness of strangers is what we're talking about at the text line, and I'm going to share Eric's text coming up next. This was not the kind of thing I was expecting to read this morning, though, but I love his perspective. Hang on. We are, of course, looking forward to Rock on the River with Mount Joy, September 15th at Everwise Amphitheater at White River State Park. It's going to be a great night. We'll help out Indiana Wish that night, thanks to our sponsor, Arnie's Restaurant. And we'll enjoy a night of great live music from Mount Joy. Tickets and more in the WTTS app. Rock on the River with 92.3 WTTS.
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11: 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Be safe when traversing along westbound 70, State Road 267 to Hendricks Morgan County Line North. Your 5-minute delay, all in the name of road work, where you're down to a single lane. Be careful from the south. Marion County's Franklin has reported an accident at Fry. We have from the north side, eastbound 460. Serving up a delay, Michigan to Meridian. 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

92.3 WTTS, Sex on Fire, Kings of Leon, and the kindness of strangers is the topic this morning at the text line. Eric's taking kind of a curvy road into this, but I thought I'd share. This is interesting. Nicest thing a stranger ever did for him. He writes, "The woman who birthed me gave me up for adoption." What a perspective. Like, some people might be resentful over that, but Eric sees it as the best thing that's ever happened to him. Love that. Thank you, Eric. Send your text to 800-923-9887. It's Matt Pelzer. Feel Good News is coming up. Who's hungry? 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

92.3 WTTS, Watch Me Go, Lord Huron. A lot of good stuff happening with the Broad Ripple Art Fair this weekend. Lower ticket prices this year. Let's get the scoop from Executive Director Mark Williams coming up for Feel Good News in just two songs. Hey There, Delilah, Plain White Tees, 92.3 WTTS.

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0: 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I got tickets to the Strokes coming up, and let's plan our weekend, huh?
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0: If you have ever been to the Broad Ripple Art Fair, you already know how nice it is. The art, the music, the demonstrations. But what you may not know is that it is one of the most selective art fairs around. Not just anybody can make the cut, but over 185 artists will this coming weekend. Joining me once again is the executive director of the Indy Arts Center, Mark Williams. Good to see you again, Mark.
2: Great to see you, Matt.
0: So yeah, what then makes the One America Financial Foundation Broad Ripple Art Fair so special?
2: Well, really, it's the 54th year, which is rare among art fairs. So it's been around a while. It stood the test of time.
0: That is a long time.
2: Yeah, very long time. And the jury process is rather rigorous. So we get hundreds and hundreds of applications and have really put the focus not on bringing more artists, but bringing the best artists. So real high quality art all from all across the country.
0: Well, okay, now parking, I've been, and parking's not easy, especially if it's a really nice day, which you're hoping for. If it's crowded, what are we doing about that?
2: We all know Broad Ripple has its challenges with parking. And we listen to our audiences, and we're bringing back something we used to do pre-COVID. And that is we've secured a parking lot up at the Charles Schwab building off of Keystone Avenue, just south of Ironworks, where parking is free for everyone and a free door-to-door shuttle service. So
0: it's a big lot, too. So
2: it's a very big lot.
0: Right.
2: It can accommodate quite a few people. So we're hoping that that helps solve that parking challenge for most everyone.
0: I saw on the website it's actually cheaper this year?
2: Lower ticket prices. That's
0: really?
2: Right. We're all dealing with so much right now with gas prices, with food prices, with all the prices. So this being a community event, we really thought we should step up and do what we can do for the community while it is our largest annual fundraiser. You know, we figure we're all going to do better together, and we want the community to come together and celebrate. And we really focus on community across the whole programming of the art fair this year. You know, we've got local artists, local musicians. We partnered with OpenDate for our ticketing platform, another local tech company. So
0: yeah.
2: We really tried to stay focused on supporting our own and really making this a true community celebration.
0: What about the music? Music's always on point.
2: Music's always on point. It's a little different this year. So we're not going to have the one singular stage. We're having multiple stages. Right now, our 12-acre campus is undergoing massive renovations. We're investing nearly $10 million into renovations across the entire campus. And so a large portion of our arts park is blocked off. So we had to reimagine the footprint. And in doing that, we had to reclaim that lawn where our music stage used to be for the artist. So now we've got a couple of different stages throughout the fair, and we'll also have pop-up music experiences, some roaming musicians that'll just have little surprise moments, like the indie drummers, the Bucket Drummers,
0: ooh,
2: who will show up and all of a sudden they're going to start playing. So we really wanted to have a more fun approach because it will be a much tighter, much smaller footprint this year.
0: All right. Music among the patrons then, yeah,
2: yep.
0: As opposed to in front of the patrons. That's cool. In its 54th year, the One America Financial Foundation Broad Ripple Art Fair, this Saturday and Sunday, preview party Friday, right?
2: Correct.
0: I've got a link to tickets, cheaper tickets this year, right there at the Mornings with Matt Pelzer page in the WTTS app. Executive Director Mark Williams has been my guest. Thank you again, Mark.
2: Thank you, Matt. Even cheaper ticket prices if you buy them in advance.
0: Oh, okay. So get them now.
2: Yes.
0: Thank you, Mark. It's 92.3 WTTS.
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9: 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Westbound 70's 5-minute delay is Arlington Avenue to 65. Meanwhile, from the east side, northbound 465 slows you as much nearing 56th Street. Southbound, nearing Washington. I'm Gene Shimmick with TTS Traffic, powered by Dreyer and Reibel BMW.com. Dreyer and Reibel BMW. Located at 96th and Keystone End on US 31, 2 miles south of the Greenwood Park Mall.
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0: Ooh, it's time. It's time for tickets. I have these all week at about this time. The Strokes, Ruoff Music Center, July 15th. If you would like to go for free, you just need to be caller 10 right now. 800-923-WTTS. 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

92.3 WTTS Death Cab for Cutie will release album number 11 in less than a month. That was Riptides from I Built You a Tower, due out June 15th. Matt Pelster, tickets this morning went to Dave from Newcastle. He's going to the Strokes on July 15th. Now you're going to win tomorrow, right? Be here at 8:20. The kindness of strangers is the topic at the text line this morning. If you've ever slogged through a crappy summer job, this one is going to feel nice. We're going to hear from Tasha in three songs. And thankfully, we're a long way from December. I-71 today. Collective Soul, 92.3 WTTS.

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0: 92.3 WTTS, Colorado, from Milky Chance. And beautiful sunshine pouring down. It's all putting me in a good mood. And your stories at the text line this morning are the icing on this most delicious of cakes. The kindness of strangers is what you're sharing about this morning. I loved this from Tasha. She writes, "One summer in college, I sold books door to door," which sounds awful, but she says, "in Maine." There's a lot of nowhere in Maine. Can you imagine? She says, "I stopped for lunch at some diner for a quick bite. When I went to pay, the server told me that the couple who just left had already paid for me and to pick a beverage for the road. I was over 1,000 miles from home and never got an opportunity to say thank you. And that's why I always pay it forward whenever I can." Now, see, I wish we could tell the couple who bought Tasha that meal that paying it forward means more paying it forward. But they probably know that already, right? You do one nice thing for a nice person and they will work their entire lives to pay it back, making the world a better place the whole way. Thank you, Tasha. That made my day. What's one of the nicest things a stranger ever did for you? Text 800-923-9887. Feel good news this morning went up to the podcast feed a little bit ago. Executive Director Mark Williams of the Indy Arts Center was here to talk about the Broad Ripple Art Fair this weekend. You can hear that whenever you want with the WTTS In Conversation podcast. 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Thanks to Mad Hatter Shows in Greenwood. 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

92.3 WTTS. Another one bites the dust. That's Queen. I hope you got a window at work. It is a nice, sunny, happy Monday. And I love this new song from Mountjoy. They teamed up with Gigi Perez on this one. And maybe we'll hear it at Rock on the River this September, September 15th. They won't have Gigi with them, but I'm sure they can pull it off. It's In the Middle on 92.3 WTTS.

92.3 WTTS, Walking on the Sun from Smash Mouth. Matt Pelzer, just before 9, maybe you're trying to psych yourself up for the work week. You can do it. You got this. How about one more, though? You can be a couple minutes late, right? The logical song, Supertramp, 92.3 WTTS.

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1: 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And we're getting the week off to a positive start. We're sharing about the kindness of strangers at the text line, 800-923-9887. Michael shared about his Father's Day miracle, an unbelievable story coming up in two songs. I Won't Back Down, Tom Petty, 92.3 WTTS.

0: 92.3 WTTS. Tonight from the Smashing Pumpkins. And I think Billy Corgan would like this story because it involves the Cubs winning. We're sharing stories of the kindness of strangers at the text line, 800-923-9887. Michael writes, my son and I are huge Red Sox fans. Hang on. We went up to Chicago on Father's Day weekend to see him play the Cubs. A gentleman came up to us and asked us if we were going to the game. We told him we were. We had our tickets in hand, and he asked us if we'd be interested in these tickets, which turned out to be front row behind home plate on the aisle close to the Red Sox dugout. He refused to take any money for these tickets. The only thing he took is he let me buy him a glass of lemonade. It was just a great day. The Red Sox lost. There it is. You're welcome, Billy Corgan. Michael says, we didn't even care because we had such a great time. Behind home plate at Wrigley Field on Father's Day. How much are those tickets? And this guy just gave them away. Amazing. Angels among us. Hey, I'm Matt Pelsert. Let's hear the new song from Goose in the next set. How's that sound? Hang on. It's 92.3 WTTS.
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9: 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Northbound 65 scores a 10-minute delay. Keystone to 70. Stop and go westbound 70. Sherman to 65 North Split. 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

92.3 WTTS Uprising from Muse. Matt Pelzer, the new album from Goose is called Big Modern, and it drops on June 12th in almost exactly 1 month. 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

92.3 WTTS, Jimmy Cliff, and I'll be the first to admit that we have played that song on days when it is not true. Today is not one of those days. I can see clearly now, and it is a bright, sunshiny day. Matt Pelzer, I've been talking lately about how many tickets we have in the VIP room, and you know what? We have even more. These weren't in here last week. Let me share about some new ones coming up in three songs. And it's still all right, Nathaniel Ratliff, 92.3 WTTS.

0: 92.3 WTTS Sledgehammer from Peter Gabriel. And as far as a kickoff to the week, we could do a whole lot worse than this, couldn't we? This is awfully nice. Sunshine, 71 the high today. It finally looks and feels the way May should. My name is Matt Pelser. We just dropped some tickets in the VIP room. Couple of great White River State Park shows in August. 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

92.3 WTTS, Steve Winwood. Normally when somebody tells you to roll with it, it's usually something bad you got to roll with, like Monday, you know. But Monday has some soft edges this week, doesn't it? It's warm. It's sunny. It is the month of May in all its glory. Come as you are. Nirvana, 92.3 WTTS.

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0: 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We are looking way out at September 17th and looking forward to Big Head Todd and the Monsters playing that WTTS Rock to Read show at Old National Center. 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

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Mac Pelser, perfect opportunity to ease into this one from Zach Bryan. 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
1: 92.3 WTTS, Cage the Elephant, Ain't No Rest for the Wicked. Matt Pelzer, you know when you get to thinking, sometimes it's good when you get to thinking, sometimes. And it was good for me yesterday, and I got to thinking this, and I'll share it coming up in three songs. 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

0: 92.3 WTTS, New Radicals, you get what you give. And that was kind of the topic this morning at the text line, the kindness of strangers. You know, a lot of great stories came in, a lot of pay it forward type stuff. Indeed, you do get what you give. And we'll have to revisit that topic in the future sometime. It was good Monday chatter, you know. Matt Pelser. But tomorrow is a new day. And so for tomorrow, how about this? This came from a moment I had yesterday. I was helping my wife put in her garden. It's what she wanted to do for Mother's Day. And I realized that I had essentially inherited gardening from my mom, who was a big gardener. And I can remember helping her out with it as a teenager and growing up and thinking, oh, I can't stand this. Gardening thing is for the birds. It's too much work. And here I am doing it again and getting a lot of joy from it as an adult. So my question tomorrow is, what is a tradition that you unwittingly like inherited from your parents? I mean, it could be spring related if you want, sure. But think about it and we'll talk tomorrow. You know, if you want, text me now while you're thinking about it. 800-923-9887. Brand new Dream Pop coming up next. Hang on. 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

92.3 WTTS, Tom's Diner, Suzanne Vega, Matt Pelzer. We're going to turn this over to Pete here in just a minute, but we're going to stay right there with Tom's Diner vibe-wise, and we're going to hear this new one from Cannons. It's called Starlight. Have a great Monday, all right? It's 92.3 WTTS.

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0: 92.3 WTTS Coldplay with Paradise. Hope you're having a great Monday morning. I'm Pete Kilmer. Good morning. This past weekend in Indianapolis, so many fun things going on around the city. Plus, we had some beautiful weather as well. Now, this coming weekend, out on the east side, the Snug Whiskey Fest is going to be happening on the east side, a three-day Irish Spirits Festival happening Friday through Sunday. 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
1: 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Hope you're having a great morning. Going to be a beautiful day outside. Sunny skies, high near 71. Hopefully you can get outside and enjoy a little bit of it today. Paying tribute to the town that he was born in, Liberia, singer Janjay Lowe took the name of Monrovia to pay tribute to that town. 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

92.3 WTTS, The Beatles with Come Together. Paul McCartney making a guest appearance on the new Rolling Stones album that's coming out fairly soon. Hope you're having a fantastic day from their album Walls. It's the Kings of Leon with Waste a Moment on 92.3 WTTS.

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0: 92.3 WTTS, Lucinda Williams and Can't Let Go, a song that was covered by Robert Plant and Alison Krauss, paying tribute to Lucinda. Hope you're having a great afternoon in September. We've got something special planned. It's our WTTS Rock on the River show, and presenting Mount Joy, who are celebrating 10 years of being Mount Joy. And they're bringing that celebration to us on Tuesday night, September 15th, out at Everwise Amphitheater at White River State Park. 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

92.3 WTTS Genesis with That's All. And it being right around the time of 12:20, it's time to be calling number 10 at 1-800-923-WTTS. 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I've got tickets to see a legendary bluesman out of Chicago who a couple of years ago was doing a retirement tour but found that people wanted to still see him, and he had a little part in the movie Sinners that brought him exposure to a whole new generation. The legendary Buddy Guy is going to be at Clues Memorial Hall on October 17th, and I've got tickets to give away right now to caller 10. Good luck. 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

92.3 WTTS, Gnarls Barkley with Crazy. Just one of those perfect songs that you put the windows down and play really loud when maybe you've had an interesting day at work or with your friends at some point, let's just say. Hope you're having a fantastic day. Tracy Chapman from her album, New Beginning. It's Give Me One Reason on 92.3 WTTS.

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0: 92.3 WTTS. Imagine Dragons with Radioactive. I hope you're having a fantastic day. Now, don't forget, just because it's Monday, don't forget that we've got The Beat tonight at 7 p.m. right here on 92.3 WTTS. And Dave Lindquist, who is the arts and entertainment editor over at the Indianapolis Business Journal, has put together a handpicked mix of new songs and some standout local music that he's going to be featuring tonight. We're going to hear from a band out of Champaign, Illinois, who's going to be here in August. The band is American Football. We'll hear from them. Out of New York, this next band is going to be putting out their 20th studio album in June. We're going to hear from Of Montreal later on tonight as well. And if you're a fan of shoegaze and dream pop, Indianapolis-based band Fern Murphy have got a brand new song to preview their next album, Via Negative, which is going to be coming out this summer. So check it out. On the Beat with Dave Lindquist, brought to you by McGee and Company Fine Jewelers, Greenwood's friendly neighborhood jeweler, and Bargersville's Cultural Soundscapes Concert Series, curated by WTTS.
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92.3 WTTS, Elton John with Tiny Dancer. 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The Black Keys from their latest album, Peaches. 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

92.3 WTTS, Marfa with Daisy. Hope you're having a great day. 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I don't know why, but I just remember my parents doing it every springtime, and I've kind of kept up that tradition. But what's yours? Matt wants to know. 1-800-923-9887. 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
1: 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So does that qualify as a Y2K song? Maybe we'll find out this weekend, because this weekend, starting Friday at 3 p.m., it's going to be a Y2K weekend. We've got all the details for you about what we're going to be doing for you on the WTTS app. Lord Huron and Nothing I Need, 92.3 WTTS.

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It's beautiful outside in downtown Indianapolis. Leaving you with the Killers and Somebody Told Me. Hope you have a great day.

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0: 92.3 WTT as a brand new album. That's the title cut to it. Noah Kahan is back in all of his glory. And yes, I've already got it memorized, or at least I think I do, until I get in the car and try to show off. And then not so much. It's Crystal McKenzie. How are you doing, honey? We've made it to Monday. It's a beautiful one in central Indiana. I don't know if you've been over to the VIP room lately, but you need to get in there and get your chance to win a couple of pairs of tickets that are just undeniable. One is a pair I'd like to win. August 26th, Camp Comes a-Callin' for Everwise Amphitheater, White River State Park. We'd love to put you in the audience in the VIP room. And the other thing, Young the Giant, August 9th, Everwise Amphitheater, White River State Park. 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

92.3 WTTS Vance Joy. Of course, a twin release, Fascination in the Dark, came out with Divine Feelings. So now we know what's on Vance Joy's mind. It's Crystal McKenzie. I know what's on your mind. What do you have to give me, and when am I going to win it? Let me get you all filled in on what we're giving away on the radio this week. We've outdone ourselves again. Let's just put it that way. Four songs, details, and how about Blind Melon in the meantime? 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

0: 92.3 WTTS, that is The Fray, and How to Save a Life. A lot of people think that is about suicide. It is not. Lead singer Isaac Slade had an experience mentoring a troubled teenager struggling with drug addiction. So this is what we're talking about with getting 500 bigs by the 500. The Big Sister, Big Brother organization doing just that. Matt Pelzer with all the details there in WTTS in conversation. Hey, speaking of Matt, you know what he's given away to you all week? What do you say we go to the Strokes together July 15th, through Off Music Center? 8:20 all week in the morning with Matt Pelzer. And then Pete outdoing himself too, Clues Memorial Hall and those beautiful acoustics welcoming an absolute legend, Buddy Guy, October 17th. We're giving those away in the midday, 12:20. And then you know what I'm giving away in the hour-long music block starting today? 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

92.3 WTTS. Sometimes I like to think that Tom Petty and the Heartbreakers wrote every song for me. You know, especially Mary Jane's Last Dance. It was supposed to be called Indiana Girls. Then you have your American girl there. Of course, it's Krista McKenzie. Why don't we go with some brand new music from The Strokes, since they're going to be coming here on July 15th to Ruoff, and we have your tickets at 8:20 in the morning with Matt Pelzer all week. How about we play some new music from the new album? Reality Awaits is the album and the first release off of it. Going shopping, it is The Strokes on 92.3 WTTS.

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92.3 WTTS. Nice. That is Buffalo Traffic Jam at Fool's Gold. They just sold out the Hi-Fi a couple of months ago. Don't make me beg. Come back. Come back. Because that band, a force to be reckoned with. That's Frankie Cassidy and Nate Ross out of Bozeman, Montana. And Buffalo Traffic Jam, Fool's Gold. I'm Crystal McKenzie. How about the chain as we continue through a solid set of music here? It's Fleetwood Mac on 92.3 WTTS.

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0: 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Of course, it's Pearl Jam, an elderly woman, as we in Pearl Jam land like to call it. Although the real name, elderly woman, say it with me, behind the counter in a small town. Some people just call that small town, but we already had that with Mellencamp, so I refuse. Hey, it's Crystal McKenzie. Y2K weekend coming up is going to be just such a blast. I want you to think about those blog buzz bands back in the day and the alt anthems, the days of flip phones, MySpace, top eight drama. Oh my God, I can't wait. Y2K weekend, it starts Friday at 3, and it is brought to you by Crow and Clover Cafe in Greenwood and by 1823 Bakehouse in Franklin. Details right there on the WTTS app.
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92.3 WTTS. They are back in all their glory there. That's Death Cab for Cutie and their latest Riptides. And they're going to bring the Riptides, all right. Everything right to Everwise Amphitheater, July 5th. WTTS welcomes Death Cab for Cutie. That will be something to see. Jay Somm opening for Death Cab over at Everwise. It's Kristen McKenzie, Elton John's Rocket Man inside of a, well, an award winner, let's face it. 92.3 WTTS.

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0: 92.3 WTTS from their fourth album, Maladroit. Let's do some Beverly Hills. Weezer, golly, you know, their debut album put out like three big hits for them. And you think about four albums in, and they were still turning it out. Only on that fourth album, they started getting a little more hard rock, Weezer did. But that Blue album, the very first that we ever heard from them back in the early 90s, golly, Undone the Sweater Song and Buddy Holly and Saying It Ain't So and all the good ones. Hey, it's Crystal McKenzie. I am telling you what, the Broad Ripple Art Fair has outdone themselves. They've lowered their ticket prices for you. $15 if you get them in advance now. $18 at the door. Of course, that's all going down this weekend at the Indianapolis Art Center. If you need details on the One America Financial Foundation Broad Ripple Art Fair, be sure to hit us up right there at the WTTS app.
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6: 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Stop and go traffic on I-65 southbound between 21st Street and Meridian from I-465 to the north split 13 minutes. Northside heavy, I-465 eastbound, Ditch Road to Meridian, also Keystone to I-69. Northside, I-69 northbound heavy, I-465 to 82nd Street. I-70 eastbound stop-and-go, West Street to the south split. I-65 northbound stop-and-go past Raymond Street to the south split with road work. I'm Tom Beck with TTS Traffic, powered by DreyerReinboldt BMW.com. DreyerReinboldt BMW, located at 96 and Keystone and on US 31, 2 miles south of the Greenwood Park Mall.
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92.3 WTTS. That's such a sad story. The Way, and of course, Fastball, about an elderly couple who lost their way and their lives in the meantime. It is Crystal McKenzie. I hope you're doing well. Lumineers, ho hey, on one of the most beautiful days of the year, eh? 92.3 WTTS.

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92.3 WTTS and Lord Huron, Watch Me Go, one of the great jam bands of today. Another one of those coming up here in this set of music. Jam bands are taking over the music industry, and how much do we love that? It's Crystal McKenzie, Red Hot Chili Peppers. 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

92.3 WTTS, man. Although they're not from Jamaica. They're from England, UB40, and a cover that Neil Diamond wrote, Red, Red Wine. It's Crystal McKenzie, and like I said, some of the greatest jam bands taking over the music industry right now. One is undeniable, Goose. Their latest Good To Be. 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

0: 92.3 WTTS, the fix, one thing leads to another, and it is Crystal McKenzie inviting you to stick around because the hour-long music block is next, and it is a good one today. Hey, we're getting ready to take that on the road. We'll talk more about that later, but yeah, the shanty at 5 o'clock every Friday, getting ready to hit the road. Hey, it's Crystal McKenzie. I do want to get you into Snug Whiskey Fest. Is that your deal? Is that your jam? A three-day Irish spirit festival? Are you going to be there all 3 days? Man, that makes us twins. It's the 15th through the 17th. That means this weekend. Grab your tickets today at snugwhiskeyfest.com. It's part of Things to Do in the WTTS app. If you're looking for anything to do, visit Things to Do right there, brought to you by Floor Coverings International. 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
12: 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I-65 southbound jammed up 29th Street to Meridian from I-465 to the north, split 14 minutes. Heavy traffic on north side, I-465 eastbound from I-865 to Meridian, also Westfield Boulevard to I-69. I-70 eastbound stop and go between Harding and the south split. I-65 northbound stop and go past Raymond Street to the south split with road work. I'm Tom Beck with TTS Traffic, powered by DreyerReinboldBMW.com. DreyerReinboldBMW, located at 96 in Keystone and on US 31, 2 miles south of the Greenwood Park Mall.
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92.3 WTTS. My dad had an 88 Ford. I had a yellow lab named Jazz. Resonates with me. I remember everything, of course. It's Casey Musgraves, the angelic voice, helping out Zach Bryan there. Equal songwriting credit with I Remember Everything for both of those two. It's Crystal McKenzie, and we just started this little party, honey. It's called the Hour-Long Music Block in Bastille, Pompeii, 92.3 WTTS.

92.3 WTTS. Oh, man, are they back. That's the Revivalists and Heartstop. And they are getting ready to take off on a tour that's going to be so cool because half the tour involves them opening for the Red Clay Strays, if you can imagine. Grand Rapids, Michigan, the closest I can find right now to Indianapolis, but we'll see. October 3rd, 2026, if you want to hit the Grand Rapids show. Again, the Revivalists with the Red Clay Strays later this summer for a heck of a tour. It's Crystal McKenzie. This is the hour-long music block. And how about Jimmy Eat World? The Middle, 92.3 WTTS.

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0: breaks my heart. 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
1: 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Not a bad Monday. Look at this. We're in the middle of the hour-long music block. We're four songs away from your tickets to Switchfoot. And right now, how about a little Steve Miller Band rocking me at 92.3 WTTS?

92.3 WTTS. It'll still be 2 days till we say we're sorry. It'll still be 2 days till we say wasabi. I love that band. I love that song. And I love every pop culture reference in it. They're going to be doing it for you live, opening up for Train August 1st out at Ruoff, the Bare Naked Ladies. And 1 week in the middle of the hour-long music block, Stone Temple Pilots. How about Acoustic Plush? It's 92.3 WTTS.

92.3 WTTS Monrovia, an artist out of Chattanooga, Tennessee. And I can't wait to hear what's next. That is a cool little Appalachian sound he's come up with. And Heavyfoot, I'm Crystal McKenzie. We've got to get you in on this. Switchfoot's coming to callin', darling, September 25th at Old National Center. Yes, they're going to be here for Carb Day, opening up for the Counting Crows. But we're talking about the fall date. Switchfoot, September 25th. They are their own headliners, darling, at Old National Center. And we want to put you in the audience right now. Again, 1-800-923-9887, 1-800-923-WTTS. Caller 10 wins a pair, and the best of luck. Counting Crows, hour-long music block. 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

0: 92.3 WTTS. I don't look for him to be a one-hit wonder on that. Role model Sally when the wine runs out. He is just having too much fun. It is a massive song, though. You know, he's always got celebrities playing the part of Sally when he's doing that live. So when he is playing Bonnaroo Music Festival, do you suppose that since he's on the Noah Kahan stage, that Noah Kahan could actually play the part of Sally? Oh, these are the things I dream about. It's Crystal McKenzie. Another thing I dreamt about, and it's happening, WTTS welcoming Mount Joy for our WTTS Rock on the River show. This is so cool because the WTTS Rock on the River shows, they help out Indiana Wish. And this is all going down at White River State Park, Everwise Amphitheater, September 15th, our WTTS Rock on the River show celebrating 10 years with Mount Joy. Hit us up right there at the WTTS app for more. It's all brought to you by Arnie's Restaurant and a portion of the proceeds supporting Indiana Wish with 92.3 WTTS.
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10: 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North side, I-69 southbounds, jammed up 106th Street to I-465, steep road 37 to I-465, 9 minutes. Stop and go, I-65 southbound, Dr. Martin Luther King Jr. Street to Meridian. I-70 eastbound has stopped, Harding to the south split. I-465 to the south split, 16 minutes. West side slow, I-465 southbound, I-65 to I-74. Slow, I-74 to 10th Street. I-65 northbound stop and go past Raymond Street to the south split with road work. I'm Tom Beck with TTS Traffic, powered by DryerReibolBMW.com. DryerReibolBMW, located at 96 and Keystone and on US 31, 2 miles south of the Greenwood Park Mall.
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3: 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I-65 southbound stop and go, Dr. Martin Luther King Jr. Street to Meridian. North side, I-69 southbound's backed up between 96th Street and I-465. I-70 eastbound is stopped, Harding to the south split from I-465 to the south split, 11 minutes. West side, I-465 southbound, heavy 56th Street to I-74. I-65 northbound stop and go past Raymond to the south split with road work from I-465 to the south split, 7 minutes. I'm Tom Beck with TTS Traffic, powered by DreyerReinboldBMW.com. Dreyer and Reinbold BMW, located at 96 and Keystone and at US 31, 2 miles south of the Greenwood Park Mall.
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92.3 WTTS, he's back, and I mean big time. That's Noah Kahan and The Great Divide, title cut from the new album, putting his mental health front row center for that album. He's very, let me just say it, he's self-deprecating about it, has comedy involved with it, and it's something else. I've never seen anything like Noah Kahan and the growth of his career over the past couple of years. It's truly incredible. It's Crystal McKenzie, Pearl Jam, speaking of incredible in all caps. How about Better Man at 92.3 WTTS? Mm-hmm.

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0: 92.3 WTTS, Amos Lee and the Man Who Wants You from 2013. You know, I am a massive Amos Lee fan. If you have not sat down with the WTTS in conversation where I interviewed him, I don't want to say I had my way with Amos Lee, but golly, man, it was just like one deep conversation after another. It happened right after the eclipse. Remember the big eclipse that we were all viewing a couple of years ago? I walked in like the day after that to interview him, and it's really a cool conversation. He's a very deep thinker, Amos Lee. Check that out wherever you get podcasts, always there on the WTTS app. It's WTTS in Conversation. And also, check this out. The Women's Chorus creative director from Indianapolis, Megan Johnson, talks about the new show Beauty All Around coming to the University of Indianapolis campus next weekend. All of that tomorrow with Matt Pelzer on WTTS In Conversation. 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
26: 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I-65 southbound stop and go. Dr. Martin Luther King Jr. Street 2 Meridian backed up on I-70 eastbound between Harding and the South Split. East side stop and go. I-465 northbound Pendleton Pike to East 71st Street from I-74 to I-69, 27 minutes, 16 minute delay. West side heavy traffic. I-465 southbound I-74 to 10th Street. I-65 northbound stop and go past Raymond to the South Split with road work. I'm Tom Beck with TTS Traffic, powered by DreyerReinboldBMW.com. Dreyer and Reinbold BMW, located at 96 and Keystone and on US 31, 2 miles south of the Greenwood Park Mall.
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92.3 WTTS, it's Fascination in the Dark, and of course, Vance Joy. Hey, give me four songs, and we're going to put Matt Pelzer from The Morning Show on with Dave Lindquist, and they're going to give you a little synopsis as to what is going on tonight with The Beat. We have such a great list of new music for you tonight. The playlist has outdone itself again. It starts at 7 o'clock with Dave Lindquist. And again, we'll get you on board and see what's going on with that show and four songs from right now. How about Holiday in the meantime? Green Day, 92.3 WTTS.

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0: 92.3 WTTS, Mr. Brightside from The Killers. Yeah, it's Matt Pelzer. Crystal stepped aside for just a moment because I've got Dave Lindquist here, and it's about to be his hour of radio. Every Monday night at 7 o'clock, Dave Lindquist takes over and plays a full hour of brand new music and a show we call The Beat with Dave Lindquist. And Dave's here now. Hi, Dave.
1: Hello, Matt.
0: Okay, so last week on the show, I had the town manager of Bargersville to talk about Bargersville Cultural Soundscapes, which is a concert series that we are helping them out with. And it's, well, you can explain, I guess, a little more about it, but you've got one of the acts that's playing Bargersville Cultural Soundscapes on the show tonight, yeah?
1: Yes. The series kicks off on Friday the 15th, so I thought it would be appropriate to showcase the opening night artist tonight. And the band is Indianapolis-based outfit Helpling. Now, when I saw the name Helpling, I thought, oh, is that like some kind of jargon from the Star Wars universe or something? But it's not. The guitarist, vocalist in the band is one Stephen Helpling.
0: Oh, so it's just, it's eponymous.
1: More in the Van Halen style of band naming. And we have a song to preview Helpling's debut album, which is called Magnolia Moon, and that will arrive in August, but on Friday, check out Helpling in Bargersville.
0: Yeah, and this is a great concert series that we are helping them curate. This is original bands playing original music. You know, a lot of towns do the cover bands, and they do that too there in Bargersville, but they are doing this as well, and they're calling it Bargersville Cultural Soundscapes. Again, it kicks off this weekend. And The Beat with Dave Lindquist features band number one in Bargersville Cultural Soundscapes, The Helpling, tonight. Dave, thank you so much for your time, and we'll be listening coming up at 7.
1: Thank you.
0: And The Beat with Dave Lindquist is also thanks to McGee & Company Fine Jewelers, Greenwood's friendly neighborhood jeweler. Coming up at 7 on 92.3 WTTS.
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92.3 WTTS. Paul McCartney still looking so good in his 80s. Maybe I'm amazed. Still going strong, too. Helping the Rolling Stones out on their new album. Yeah, he's still at it in such a big way. It's Crystal McKenzie. Why don't we get into this? Man, this guy is going to be here. And there is a low ticket alert already for this, by the way. September 8th, Everwise Amphitheater, White River State Park, WTTS welcomes Dermot Kennedy, his latest funeral. And let's go with the beat. And Dave Lindquist next on 92.3 WTTS.

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1: 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I'm Dave Lindquist, your guide for this hour of great new music bubbling outside the mainstream. We're here every Monday night at 7, and tonight's episode includes American Football, an iconic underground band founded in Champaign, Illinois, and the second half of the show features experimental indie rock band of Montreal. 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Let's begin with Fern Murphy, an Indianapolis-based band that plans to issue its second album, Via Negative, this summer. The quintet, made up of Gabriel Adams, Leah Foster, Travis Brown, Jason Bales, and Gilberto Huerta, has shared concert bills with bands such as Beach House and Dive. Tonight we're sharing a song to preview Via Negative. This is Latchkey by Fern Murphy.

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0: Rounding out tonight's opening quartet on the beat with Dave Lindquist, that was the song Move by Tank and the Bangas featuring Lucky Day. New Orleans-based band Tank and the Bangas has a unique connection to Indianapolis. Vocalist Tank Ball lived here as a teenager after her family was displaced by Hurricane Katrina in 2005. Before Move, it was Can't Be Wrong by Philadelphia-based band Low Cut Connie. The band plans to issue an album titled Living in the USA this summer. And up second tonight was the song Talking to Myself by Los Angeles-based duo EK3. Eric Lenig and Katie Rose issued their debut EP, Eclipse, on April 29th. Within 10 minutes, we'll hear the latest from American football.
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11: 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American Football, a band founded in Champaign, Illinois, gained a significant cult following after breaking up in 1999. American Football reunited in 2014, and the band's fourth studio album, LP4, arrived on May 1st. You can catch the band on August 14th at Deluxe in Old National Center. American Football vocalist-guitarist Mike Kinsella is the brother of Joan of Arc founder Tim Kinsella. Here's a song from the latest American Football album, Wake Her Up, featuring shoegaze artist Wisp.

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1: We just heard Fly On by Athens, Georgia-based band Future Birds. The band plans to issue a double album titled Far Out Country on June 5th. Before Fly On, it was the song Out Away by Indianapolis-based artist Jack Ziesmer. Out Away appears on Jack's latest album, Circulus. For a complete rundown of songs featured on tonight's show, check out the playlist history posted at WTTSFM.com. Now let's dig into new music from Of Montreal. Similar to Future Birds, who we heard a few minutes ago, Of Montreal's hometown is Athens, Georgia. In 2014, Of Montreal served as the headliner for the Warm Festival in Broad Ripple Park. The Warm lineup also included Guided by Voices and Sebado. Of Montreal's 20th album, titled Aethermead, will arrive on June 5th. Here's a song to preview the album, Already Dreaming by Of Montreal.

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0: That was English band Basement and a song titled Satisfy. Basement issued an album titled Wired on May 8th. Before Basement, it was Los Angeles-based artist Devin Thompson and her song Pillory. Devin says the song is based on a perpetual feeling that something is following you. Something is always right behind you, she said. Tonight's episode is brought to you by Bargersville's Cultural Soundscapes Concert Series, curated by WTTS. Next, we'll hit the home stretch of the beat with Dave Lindquist, with Indianapolis-based band Helpling, the first headliner in the Cultural Soundscapes series.
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3: 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The Indianapolis-based band is made up of Stephen Helpling, Lumiram Norris, Gus Barrett, and Tyrone Tolbert. Here's a song to preview an album titled Magnolia Moon, which is expected to arrive in August. Lunar Delight by Helpling.

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